to that mama, she got it sticking in the cameraman. And we could have some. And he's up there. What's that? Hawaiian noises. He's banging on the bongos like a chimpanzee. Oh, that ain't working.

my name, it ain't nothing. My age, it means less. The country I come from is called the Midwest.

The First World War, boys, it came and it went. The reason for fighting I never did get, but I learned to accept it with pride.

midnight. If you can't sleep, then I will bend your ear. And after midnight, we'll sit up half the night or maybe more. And I'll begin to tell you what.